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1: 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It's 5 o'clock somewhere.
0: It's always on 5 in Margaritaville, come to think of it.
1: Yeah, I heard that.
0: You've been there, haven't you?
1: Yes, sir.
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1: Goderich Rib Fest is July 9th to the 12th at Courthouse Square, and with us we have Terry Schwartzentruber to tell us all about it. Terry?
2: Goderich traditionally had a summer fest every summer and had great entertainment and great turnouts, but this year we've decided to add a Rib Fest component to it, coming from all over Ontario, and they're going to perform with their amazing choices of ribs and some chicken and pulled pork sausages, and I'm looking forward to trying all that. Besides that, we have bands all day from 11 to 1 o'clock in the morning. Come and enjoy. Sit down and have your ribs and listen to the music. We have our famous beer gardens that we've always had there. You'll enjoy that. Labatt's is sponsoring us and Mark Anthony's is sponsoring us, so we've got some good choices to fill your tummy with ribs and drinks for the evening and live entertainment.
1: And for more information, where can people go?
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1: Thank you so much, Terry. We'll see you at Goderich Rib Fest July 9th to the 12th at Courthouse Square.
3: A yellow level severe thunderstorm watch is in effect for Midwestern Ontario. Tonight, showers and thunderstorms, a low of 19. Tomorrow, a chance of lingering showers and thunderstorms, a high of 28. Tomorrow night, lingering showers and storms, a low of 17. On Saturday, sunshine, a high of 29.
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3: A yellow level severe thunderstorm watch is in effect for Midwestern Ontario. Tonight, showers and thunderstorms, a low of 19. Tomorrow, a chance of lingering showers and thunderstorms, a high of 28. Tomorrow night, lingering showers and storms, a low of 17. On Saturday, sunshine, a high of 29.
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3: A yellow level severe thunderstorm watch is in effect for Midwestern Ontario. Tonight, showers and thunderstorms, a low of 19. Tomorrow, a chance of lingering showers and thunderstorms, a high of 28. Tomorrow night, lingering showers and storms, a low of 17. On Saturday, sunshine, a high of 29.
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2: A yellow level severe thunderstorm watch is in effect for Midwestern Ontario. Tonight, showers and thunderstorms, a low of 19. Tomorrow, a chance of lingering showers and thunderstorms, a high of 28. Tomorrow night, lingering showers and storms, a low of 17. On Saturday, sunshine, a high of 29.
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We struck a friendship up. 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

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She said, "Oh, by the way, son,

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Turn it up some. 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
1: 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The Concordant Hospital redevelopment could be up for tender by the end of the year, with shovels in the ground next spring. In an update to council this week, South Bruce Gray Health Centre said the expansion that will almost double the building's footprint and bring Bruce County's first MRI is still in the detail planning process. A full cost estimate should be ready by late September. President Nancy Shaw explains how the public will be kept in the loop once construction begins.
2: We actually have just started those conversations about where's the main entrance going to be while you're building the new main entrance? Where's the emerge entrance going to be when you're building the new emerge? So we're just working through that right now. So once we have that all solidified, that'll be a big communication project for our organization to make sure that the public knows of any changes that happen, because there will be temporary movement of departments, and it's important that we have that communication plan.
1: Under the proposed timeline, the redevelopment would be completed by early 2030. The man convicted of manslaughter in the August 2023 death of an Owen Sound restaurateur will learn his fate today. A sentencing hearing will be held this morning for Robert Evans Jr. He pleaded guilty last month to throwing the punch that led to Sharif Rahman's death. The offense happened during a dine and dash at Rahman's restaurant. The Crown is seeking a 42-month sentence. A proposed Ontario to Alberta oil pipeline is being pitched as a nation-building project, but local questions remain about where it will actually be placed. A public map released by Ontario only shows a broad route, with landowners in Midwestern Ontario now unsure if they'll be affected. Huron Bruce MPP Lisa Thompson says the proposal remains in its earliest stages.
3: It will touch Huron Bruce, but we need to be mindful of the fact that we can no longer let outside influences potentially disrupt our flow of energy infrastructure.
1: Thompson says local residents should stay engaged in the process and that the public can expect consultations as that process moves forward. Bruce County says the Durham Street Bridge in Walkerton is now open to two lanes of traffic nightly, with surface work expected to wrap up at the end of the month. The bridge is still reduced to one lane of alternating traffic from 6 a.m. to 6 p.m. Monday to Friday. Weight restrictions are also in place. Work beneath the bridge for pier rehabilitation will continue into August. One sidewalk will also remain closed until the project is complete. All beaches in Huron and Perth have been cleared for swimming. The latest water quality testing by Huron-Perth Public Health shows bacteria levels all registered in the acceptable range. For more on these and other stories, go to cknxnewstoday.ca.
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1: Two-time champion France beat Morocco 2-0 yesterday to advance to the World Cup semifinals. Kylian Mbappe had a goal and an assist after missing a first-half penalty kick. The goal was the 20th of his World Cup career and came in his 20th match at the tournament. France will play the winner of today's Spain-Belgium game. The other quarterfinal games will see England play Norway and Argentina face Switzerland. In the CFL, the Ottawa Redblacks lost 40-17 to the Edmonton Elks. Rory McIlroy shot a 5-under-65, giving him a 5-way share of the lead yesterday in the Genesis Scottish Open. Listowel's Corey Connors was the top Canadian, solidly in the mix after an opening round of 3-under-67. Connors put himself in contention with three birdies over his last six holes.
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1: Partly sunny today with a slight chance of showers and thunderstorms late this afternoon. A high of 27 that'll feel like 33 with the humidity. Tonight, mainly cloudy with a slight chance of showers and thunderstorms. Clearing around midnight, a low of 16. Tomorrow, sunshine to start the day, becoming cloudy before noon, a high of 27. Right now, it's 18.
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0: AM 920 CKNX. Good morning, it's Cordell. Well, we're looking at a partly sunny day ahead. Some showers, maybe a thunderstorm in the mix. Those risks continuing into tonight as well with the humidity. Could feel as hot as 33 Celsius this afternoon. Right now hovering around that 20 degree mark. We'll have a full look at weather with our next update from the CKNX newsroom.
1: Good morning, I'm Miranda Chant, and here are some of the stories we're following. The man who pleaded guilty in the death of Owen Sound restaurant owner Sharif Rahman will be sentenced today. A cost estimate for the Kincardine Hospital redevelopment is expected in the fall, and Midwestern Ontarians want to know if the proposed oil pipeline from Alberta to Sarnia will cut through their land. I'll have more details on these and other stories coming up.
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1: 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The Concordon Hospital redevelopment could be up for tender by the end of the year, with shovels in the ground next spring. In an update to council this week, South Bruce Gray Health Center said the expansion that will almost double the building's footprint and bring Bruce County's first MRI is still in the detail planning process. A full cost estimate should be ready by late September. President Nancy Shaw explains how the public will be kept in the loop once construction begins.
2: We actually have just started those conversations about where's the main entrance going to be while you're building the new main entrance? Where's the emerge entrance going to be when you're building the new emerge? So we're just working through that right now. So once we have that all solidified, that'll be a big communication project for our organization to make sure that the public knows of any changes that happen, because there will be temporary movement of departments, and it's important that we have that communication plan.
1: Under the proposed timeline, the redevelopment would be completed by early 2030. The man convicted of manslaughter in the August 2023 death of an Owen Sound restaurateur will learn his fate today. A sentencing hearing will be held this morning for Robert Evans Jr. He pleaded guilty last month to throwing the punch that led to Sharif Rahman's death. The offense happened during a dine and dash at Rahman's restaurant. The Crown is seeking a 42-month sentence. A proposed Ontario to Alberta oil pipeline is being pitched as a nation-building project, but local questions remain about where it will actually be placed. A public map released by Ontario only shows a broad route, with landowners in Midwestern Ontario now unsure if they'll be affected. Here on Bruce MPP, Lisa Thompson says the proposal remains in its earliest stages.
3: It will touch Huron Bruce, but we need to be mindful of the fact that we can no longer let outside influences potentially disrupt our flow of energy infrastructure.
1: Thompson says local residents should stay engaged in the process and that the public can expect consultations as that process moves forward. Bruce County says the Durham Street Bridge in Walkerton is now open to two lanes of traffic nightly, with surface work expected to wrap up at the end of the month. The bridge is still reduced to one lane of alternating traffic from 6 a.m. to 6 p.m. Monday to Friday. Weight restrictions are also in place. Work beneath the bridge for pier rehabilitation will continue into August. One sidewalk will also remain closed until the project is complete. All beaches in Huron and Perth have been cleared for swimming. The latest water quality testing by Huron-Perth Public Health shows bacteria levels all registered in the acceptable range. For more on these and other stories, go to cknxnewstoday.ca.
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1: Taylor Ruck won her fifth gold in as many events at the Canadian Swimming Trials with a victory in the women's 50-meter butterfly final yesterday. The four-time Olympic medalist from BC touched the wall in 25.93 seconds. France is into its third straight World Cup semifinal after beating Morocco 2-0 yesterday in the quarters. Kylian Mbappe scored his 20th career World Cup goal for the winner in just his 20th game at the tournament. Today, Spain and Belgium face off in quarterfinal action. In the CFL, Justin Rankin scored three big play touchdowns as the Edmonton Elks came away with a 40-17 win over the struggling Ottawa Redblacks. Listowel's Corey Connors is the lead Canadian at the Genesis Scottish Open after an opening round of 3-under-67. And the Toronto Blue Jays will open a set in San Diego tonight after an off day yesterday.
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1: Partly sunny today with a slight chance of showers and thunderstorms late this afternoon. A high of 27 that'll feel like 33 with the humidity. Tonight, mainly cloudy with a slight chance of showers and thunderstorms. Clearing around midnight, a low of 16. Tomorrow, sunshine to start the day, becoming cloudy before noon, a high of 27. Right now, it's 18.
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0: 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Good morning, it's Cordell. Well, partly sunny today, a little bit of shower activity in the mix, maybe a thunderstorm as well, and those same risks will continue into tonight. The humidity making it feel like it's around 33 at its hottest point this afternoon. Right now, we're hovering around the 20-degree mark. However, again, could feel much hotter.
1: Good morning, I'm Miranda Chant, and here are some of the stories we're following. The man who pleaded guilty in the death of Owen Sound restaurant owner Sharif Rahman will be sentenced today. A cost estimate for the Kincardine Hospital redevelopment is expected in the fall, and Midwestern Ontarians want to know if the proposed oil pipeline from Alberta to Sarnia will cut through their land. I'll have more details on these and other stories coming up.
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1: 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A sentencing hearing goes this morning for the man who pleaded guilty to killing Sharif Rahman outside of his Owen Sound restaurant in August 2023. Robert Evans Jr. pleaded guilty to manslaughter last month, admitting to punching Rahman in the face, which caused him to fall back, fatally hitting his head on the sidewalk. The Crown has asked for a 42-month sentence. The province's police watchdog is probing an arrest in Grand Bend that left a person with serious injuries. It happened on June 13th when officers were called to a disturbance at a Main Street business. The Special Investigations Unit invoked its mandate after it was determined injuries were serious. Person was taken to hospital for treatment. The cost estimate for redevelopment of the Kincardine Hospital should be known by this September. The expansion of South Bruce Gray Health Center's biggest hospital will include the addition of the county's first MRI. But while the medical imaging side will grow, Kincardine Council had concerns about the expansion of the emergency department, specifically if more doctors would be needed. President Nancy Shaw reassured staffing is always a consideration.
2: We continue to monitor volumes of emergence all the time. And so we have backup physicians who will come in when things get congested. But when it comes to physician staffing, I'm not the one that controls that, actually. It's the physician group. So they will have a conversation and certainly change that staffing if they felt it was appropriate. But at this time, that's what is appropriate considering the numbers that we have from a volume perspective.
1: Shaw added that Kincardine is already the busiest ER in their system, but they're able to manage with one doctor per shift. Midwestern Ontarians want to know the exact route of the proposed Alberta to Ontario oil pipeline. Many are concerned it will affect their land as it makes its way to Sarnia. Huron Bruce MPP and Rural Affairs Minister Lisa Thompson says those in her riding can expect someone representing their concerns at the provincial level.
3: They can trust that they have an MPP in Huron Bruce that will make sure that when it's available, we will have the right information and, most importantly, how we can all be part of the solution that understands and reflects the priorities of this riding.
1: Thompson says the proposed route could pass through Huron Bruce, but stressed nothing has been finalized. Meanwhile, Bruce Gray Owen Sound MPP Paul Vickers says the proposed route would enter the southeastern part of his riding, though the exact route is still being mapped out. A warning for travelers set to fly out of Toronto's Pearson International Airport. The airport says there's been a spike in AI-generated articles spreading misinformation about flight delays and cancellations. Spokesman Sean Davidson identified five websites in particular, including the Traveler.org, Travel Tourister, and Toronto Digest. For more on these and other stories, go to CKNXNewsToday.ca.
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1: Two-time champion France beat Morocco 2-0 yesterday to advance to the World Cup semifinals. Kylian Mbappe had a goal and an assist after missing a first-half penalty kick. The goal was the 20th of his World Cup career and came in his 20th match at the tournament. France will play the winner of today's Spain-Belgium game. The other quarterfinal games will see England play Norway and Argentina face Switzerland. In the CFL, the Ottawa Redblacks lost 40-17 to the Edmonton Elks. Rory McIlroy shot a 5-under-65, giving him a 5-way share of the lead yesterday in the Genesis Scottish Open. Listowel's Corey Connors was the top Canadian, solidly in the mix after an opening round of 3-under-67. Connors put himself in contention with three birdies over his last six holes.
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1: Partly sunny today with a slight chance of showers and thunderstorms late this afternoon. A high of 27 that'll feel like 33 with the humidity. Tonight, mainly cloudy with a slight chance of showers and thunderstorms. Clearing around midnight, a low of 16. Tomorrow, sunshine to start the day, becoming cloudy before noon, a high of 27. Right now, it's 18.
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0: AM 920 CKNX. Good morning, it's Cordell. Well, we're looking at a partly sunny day ahead. Some showers, maybe a thunderstorm in the mix. Those risks continuing into tonight as well with the humidity. Could feel as hot as 33 Celsius this afternoon. Right now hovering around that 20 degree mark. We'll have a full look at weather with our next update from the CKNX newsroom.
1: Good morning, I'm Miranda Chant, and here are some of the stories we're following. The Concordon Hospital redevelopment's on track to begin work in the spring. Sentencing goes today for the man convicted in the death of Owen Sound restaurateur Sharif Rahman, and weekly water quality testing has given the green light to swimmers at beaches in Huron and Perth. I'll have more details on these and other stories coming up.
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1: From Hollywood to Nashville.
0: It's a day of scoop. All right, let's take a look at some of our entertainment news here for today. At movie theaters this weekend, among the new movies, there's Moana, which has The Rock back starring as Maui. Of course, in the other two movies, the animated ones, he was just the animated voice, but now he's live and in person up on the big screen. Who Wants to Be a Millionaire is coming back this month, the celebrity version with Jimmy Kimmel hosting 16 celebrity teams playing for charity. And they have some really interesting teams that they've put together, including Jason Alexander and Wayne Knight, who, of course, starred together on Seinfeld. Also, Michael Keaton and John Lovett and Brad Paisley teaming up with former Dodgers star Clayton Kershaw. Taylor Swift and Travis Kelce's wedding was very expensive. It's now estimated that it cost potentially up to $30 million. The biggest expenses reportedly included up to $10 million to just rent and transform Madison Square Garden, $5 million for flowers and decor, and $3 million to feed everybody and handle logistics for the 1,100 guests in attendance. Rising country star Ella Langley takes her life pretty seriously because she knows her body has to keep up with everything the job demands. So she starts her day with warm water and does some weightlifting and a little yoga before she turns to songwriting.
2: It's really good for your body to drink warm water in the first 30 minutes that you wake up.
3: Doing the job that we're doing, the percentage of making it in this industry is less than 2%. Why don't we take care of it? We live on freaking booze and no sleep. So I was like, we literally all need my body to function. What happens if I can't get it? What happens if I get manically depressed and I don't want to leave my house?
0: And within a week of his father, Rhett Akins, being invited to join the Grand Ole Opry, Thomas Rhett has been inducted onto the Music City Walk of Fame in Nashville. Here's a part of his acceptance speech.
4: Don't just have one definition of success. Right now, you think success is pretty simple. Number one song, sold out tour, maybe one day a star on the Walk of Fame. Those are incredible gifts, so celebrate them, but don't let them become your only scorecard. Have multiple bottom lines. Some days success will be writing a great song. Some days it's going to be making somebody laugh. Some days it'll be making someone feel seen and known. Some days it'll simply be making somebody's day a little bit better, because if your only definition of success depends on something that you can't control, you're going to spend a lot of time of your life feeling like you're losing. Give yourself more ways to win. You'll be happier because of it.
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1: 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The Concordant Hospital redevelopment could be up for tender by the end of the year, with shovels in the ground next spring. In an update to council this week, South Bruce Gray Health Centre said the expansion that will almost double the building's footprint and bring Bruce County's first MRI is still in the detail planning process. A full cost estimate should be ready by late September. President Nancy Shaw explains how the public will be kept in the loop once construction begins.
2: We actually just started those conversations about where's the main entrance going to be while you're building the new main entrance? Where's the emerge entrance going to be when you're building the new emerge? So we're just working through that right now. So once we have that all solidified, that'll be a big communication project for our organization to make sure that the public knows of any changes that happen, because there will be temporary movement of departments, and it's important that we have that communication plan.
1: Under the proposed timeline, the redevelopment would be completed by early 2030. The man convicted of manslaughter in the August 2023 death of an Owen Sound restaurateur will learn his fate today. A sentencing hearing will be held this morning for Robert Evans Jr. He pleaded guilty last month to throwing the punch that led to Sharif Rahman's death. The offense happened during a dine and dash at Rahman's restaurant. The Crown is seeking a 42-month sentence. A proposed Ontario to Alberta oil pipeline is being pitched as a nation-building project, but local questions remain about where it will actually be placed. A public map released by Ontario only shows a broad route, with landowners in Midwestern Ontario now unsure if they'll be affected. Huron Bruce MPP Lisa Thompson says the proposal remains in its earliest stages.
3: It will touch Huron Bruce, but we need to be mindful of the fact that we can no longer let outside influences potentially disrupt our flow of energy infrastructure.
1: Thompson says local residents should stay engaged in the process and that the public can expect consultations as that process moves forward. Bruce County says the Durham Street Bridge in Walkerton is now open to two lanes of traffic nightly, with surface work expected to wrap up at the end of the month. The bridge is still reduced to one lane of alternating traffic from 6 a.m. to 6 p.m. Monday to Friday. Weight restrictions are also in place. Work beneath the bridge for pier rehabilitation will continue into August. One sidewalk will also remain closed until the project is complete. All beaches in Huron and Perth have been cleared for swimming. The latest water quality testing by Huron-Perth Public Health shows bacteria levels all registered in the acceptable range. For more on these and other stories, go to cknxnewstoday.ca.
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1: Taylor Ruck won her fifth gold in as many events at the Canadian Swimming Trials with a victory in the women's 50-meter butterfly final yesterday. The four-time Olympic medalist from BC touched the wall in 25.93 seconds. France is into its third straight World Cup semifinal after beating Morocco 2-0 yesterday in the quarters. Kylian Mbappe scored his 20th career World Cup goal for the winner in just his 20th game at the tournament. Today, Spain and Belgium face off in quarterfinal action. In the CFL, Justin Rankin scored three big play touchdowns as the Edmonton Elks came away with a 40-17 win over the struggling Ottawa Redblacks. Listowel's Corey Connors is the lead Canadian at the Genesis Scottish Open after an opening round of 3-under-67. And the Toronto Blue Jays will open a set in San Diego tonight after an off day yesterday.
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1: Partly sunny today with a slight chance of showers and thunderstorms late this afternoon. A high of 27 that'll feel like 33 with the humidity. Tonight, mainly cloudy with a slight chance of showers and thunderstorms. Clearing around midnight, a low of 16. Tomorrow, sunshine to start the day, becoming cloudy before noon, a high of 27. Right now, it's 18.
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0: 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Good morning. It's Cordell. Well, partly sunny today. A little bit of shower activity in the mix. Maybe a thunderstorm as well. And those same risks will continue into tonight. The humidity making it feel like it's around 33 at its hottest point this afternoon. Right now, we're hovering around the 20-degree mark. However, again, could feel much hotter.
1: Good morning, I'm Miranda Chant, and here are some of the stories we're following. Midwestern Ontarians will have to wait to find out if the proposed Alberta to Sarnia oil pipeline will pass through their properties. The man convicted in the death of Sharif Rahman will find out how much longer he'll be behind bars, and shovels could be in the ground for the Kincardine Hospital redevelopment by May. I'll have more details on these and other stories coming up.
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0: 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Good morning, it's Cordell. You know what I'm really bad for is getting a song stuck in my head. You ever get an earworm stuck in your head? It just stays with you, and it's almost always an older song that you haven't heard in a while, and then, you know, you hear it in a commercial or a TV show, or maybe somebody's singing it nearby you, and then suddenly it's now stuck in your head, and you can't get it out. It's there for a while. And you hate it, but at the same time, you kind of enjoy it, because quite often it's an earworm, because there's a part of the song that you kind of like, even if it's a song that you've heard many, many times and you're kind of sick of it, you still get a little enjoyment out of it. A new study has shown that the best way of getting back in touch with old memories is a familiar song. And when people like the song, those memories are more likely to also be positive, which makes sense, right? Your brain hears maybe an opening of a song and immediately it says, oh, I know this one. And the memories that it helps you recall aren't necessarily like the small details like, oh, what year was this? But mostly the experiences that you would enjoy most when you were listening to the song. So maybe driving to the beach or working on the farm. Now, of course, the fact that you're listening to us here on CKNX and enjoying the music and listening to some of the greatest country songs of all time throughout the week in our various shows is an indication that you love revisiting the past and you get a lot of positive memories out of the music. One study found that if it is your favorite song, one of your favorite songs of all time, you can listen to it hundreds and hundreds of times and never get sick of it. When somebody's favorite song comes on, according to the study, people relax, they focus better, and it instantly pulls them out of a bad mood. The songs that hit hardest for us, this is something that I already knew from my research, are the songs that we listened to when we were teenagers. The research suggests that our strongest musical memories tend to form around the age of 14 and continue for the next decade, which probably explains why you can't remember where you just set down your keys 5 minutes before, but somehow you can recall the word to every song you heard back in grade 9. I want to know from you today, and it doesn't even necessarily have to be a country song. What is your comfort song? What is that song that no matter how many times you've heard it, whenever it comes on the radio, you'll crank it up and you'll probably have it in your head for the rest of the day? What is that song for you? Reach out to me. Let me know on the CKNX studio line powered by Rico Foods at 1-800-668-2569. 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
1: 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Questions are swirling about the exact route of the proposed Alberta to Ontario oil pipeline. A map from the province of the Broad Route shows it passing through Perth, Huron, Bruce, Grey, and Wellington counties en route to Sarnia. This has Midwestern Ontario landowners concerned, but Huron Bruce MPP and Rural Affairs Minister Lisa Thompson says the larger issue is Canada's reliance on energy infrastructure outside of the country, including oil that moves through Michigan.
2: When we take a look at the potential that this pipeline represents, we're talking about creating more jobs, growing our economy, reducing our reliance on the state. Why not be part of the solution?
1: When asked whether landowners deserve detailed route information before being asked to support the project, Thompson said those questions are not yet ready to be answered. In our daily poll question powered by Walkerton Toyota, we're asking if you're concerned about the route of the proposed oil pipeline. Answer at cknxnewstoday.ca/poll. The sentence for the man convicted in the death of Owen Sound restaurant owner Sharif Rahman will be handed down today. Robert Evans Jr. pleaded guilty to manslaughter last month alongside his father and uncle, who admitted to being accessories after the fact. During a dine and dash in August 2023, Evans Jr. punched Rahman in the face, causing him to fall back and hit his head off the sidewalk. Rahman died in hospital. The Crown has asked for a 42-month sentence, which with time served would leave Evans Jr. with about 8 more months behind bars. The rebuild of the Kincardine Hospital is on track to start next May. South Bruce Grey Health Centre provided an update to Kincardine Council this week. They were told a cost estimate is expected in September, with a call for tenders to complete the work potentially going out in December. The redevelopment of the hospital would see it nearly double in size and become equipped with Bruce County's first MRI. Fundraising for the work is still about $3.5 million shy of the $18 million goal. Drivers can more easily cross a Walkerton Bridge, at least at night. Bruce County's opened 2 lanes of traffic on the Durham Street Bridge nightly as surfacing work progresses. During the day from 6 a.m. to 6 p.m. Monday to Friday, the bridge is still down to 1 alternating lane. Weight restrictions are still in place. Work beneath the bridge for pier rehabilitation will continue into next month. For more on these and other stories, go to cknxnewstoday.ca.
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1: two-time champion France beat Morocco 2-0 yesterday to advance to the World Cup semifinals. Kylian Mbappe had a goal and an assist after missing a first-half penalty kick. The goal was the 20th of his World Cup career and came in his 20th match at the tournament. France will play the winner of today's Spain-Belgium game. The other quarterfinal games will see England play Norway and Argentina face Switzerland. In the CFL, the Ottawa Redblacks lost 40-17 to the Edmonton Elks. Rory McIlroy shot a 5-under-65, giving him a five-way share of the lead yesterday in the Genesis Scottish Open. Listowel's Corey Connors was the top Canadian, solidly in the mix after an opening round of 3-under-67. Connors put himself in contention with three birdies over his last six holes.
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1: Partly sunny today with a slight chance of showers and thunderstorms late this afternoon. A high of 27 that'll feel like 33 with the humidity. Tonight, mainly cloudy with a slight chance of showers and thunderstorms. Clearing around midnight, a low of 16. Tomorrow, sunshine to start the day. Becoming cloudy before noon, a high of 27. Right now, it's 18.
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7: I'm Adam Bell, and this is the Farm News. The federal government is putting more than $4 million into efforts to grow Canada's beef sector. Agriculture and Agri-Food Minister Heath MacDonald announced the funding in Calgary. Canada Beef will receive up to $3.7 million over 2 years to increase demand for Canadian beef and veal at home and in international markets. The feds say the goal is to make Canadian beef more visible, open up new market opportunities, and diversify exports. Canfax is asking cattle industry stakeholders to weigh in on how it can improve its market info services. Canfax, the market analysis division of the Canadian Cattle Association, has launched a 14-question survey to help guide its priorities over the next 2 years. The survey asks producers and industry members what data they use to make decisions and how well Canfax is covering areas like fed cattle prices, live cattle trade, replacement heifers, and competing beef exporters. The deadline to complete the survey is July 31st. And Ontario farmers and rural landowners are being reminded to watch for spotted water hemlock, a native plant now in bloom across parts of the province. The provincial government describes it as the most poisonous weed in Ontario. It is commonly found near wet areas, including marshes, riverbanks, streams, and ditches. Officials say all parts of the plant contain a powerful toxin and can be dangerous if eaten by people or livestock. Anyone who believes they, a child, or an animal may have ingested spotted water hemlock should seek emergency help immediately. Landowners are advised not to mow the plant and to use caution while removing it. That's all for the farm news. For more AgriMedia news information, visit mynewstoday.ca.
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3: 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A sentencing hearing goes this morning for the man who pleaded guilty to killing Sharif Rahman outside of his Owen Sound restaurant in August 2023. Robert Evans Jr. pleaded guilty to manslaughter last month, admitting to punching Rahman in the face, which caused him to fall back, fatally hitting his head on the sidewalk. The Crown has asked for a 42-month sentence. The province This police watchdog is probing an arrest in Grand Bend that left a person with serious injuries. It happened on June 13th when officers were called to a disturbance at a Main Street business. The Special Investigations Unit invoked its mandate after it was determined injuries were serious. Person was taken to hospital for treatment. The cost estimate for redevelopment of the Kincardine Hospital should be known by this September. The expansion of South Bruce Gray Health Center's biggest hospital will include the addition of the county's first MRI. But while the medical imaging side will grow, Kincardine Council had concerns about the expansion of the emergency department, specifically if more doctors would be needed. President Nancy Shaw reassured staffing is always a consideration.
4: We continue to monitor volumes of emergence all the time. And so we have backup physicians who will come in when things get congested. But when it comes to physician staffing, I'm not the one that controls that. Actually, it's the physician group. So they will have a conversation and certainly change that staffing if they felt it was appropriate. But at this time, that's what is appropriate considering the numbers that we have from a volume perspective.
3: Shaw added that Kincardine is already the busiest ER in their system, but they're able to manage with one doctor per shift. Midwestern Ontarians want to know the exact route of the proposed Alberta to Ontario oil pipeline. Many are concerned it will affect their land as it makes its way to Sarnia. Huron Bruce MPP and Rural Affairs Minister Lisa Thompson says those in her riding can expect someone representing their concerns at the provincial level.
5: They can trust that they have an MPP in Huron Bruce that will make sure that when it's available, we will have the right information and most importantly, how we can all be part of the solution that understands and reflects the priorities of this riding.
3: Thompson says the proposed route could pass through Huron Bruce, but stressed nothing has been finalized. Meanwhile, Bruce Gray Owen Sound MPP Paul Vickers says the proposed route would enter the southeastern part of his riding, though the exact route is still being mapped out. A warning for travelers set to fly out of Toronto's Pearson International Airport. The airport says there's been a spike in AI-generated articles spreading misinformation about flight delays and cancellations. Spokesman Sean Davidson identified five websites in particular, including the Traveler.org, Travel Tourister, and Toronto Digest. For more on these and other stories, go to CKNXNewsToday.ca.
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3: Taylor Ruck won her fifth gold in as many events at the Canadian Swimming Trials with a victory in the women's 50-meter butterfly final yesterday. The four-time Olympic medalist from BC touched the wall in 25.93 seconds. France is into its third straight World Cup semifinal after beating Morocco 2-0 yesterday in the quarters. Kylian Mbappe scored his 20th career World Cup goal for the winner in just his 20th game at the tournament. Today, Spain and Belgium face off in quarterfinal action. In the CFL, Justin Rankin scored three big play touchdowns as the Edmonton Elks came away with a 40-17 win over the struggling Ottawa Redblacks. Listowel's Corey Connors is the lead Canadian at the Genesis Scottish Open after an opening round of 3-under-67. And the Toronto Blue Jays will open a set in San Diego tonight after an off day yesterday. Partly sunny today with a slight chance of showers and thunderstorms late this afternoon. A high of 27 that'll feel like 33 with the humidity. Tonight, mainly cloudy with a slight chance of showers and thunderstorms. Clearing around midnight, a low of 16. Tomorrow, sunshine to start the day, becoming cloudy before noon, a high of 27. Right now, it's 18.
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0: AM 920 CKNX. Good morning. It's Cordell. Well, partly sunny today. A little bit of shower activity in the mix. Maybe a thunderstorm as well. And those same risks will continue into tonight. The humidity making it feel like it's around 33 at its hottest point this afternoon. Right now, we're hovering around the 20-degree mark. However, again, could feel much hotter.
1: Good morning. I'm Miranda Chant, and here are some of the stories we're following. The Concordon Hospital redevelopment's on track to begin work in the spring. Sentencing goes today for the man convicted in the death of Owen Sound restaurateur Sharif Rahman, and weekly water quality testing has given the green light to swimmers at beaches in Huron and Perth. I'll have more details on these and other stories coming up.
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AM 920 CKNX. Good morning. It's Cordell. Well, my friends, how have you been doing lately? I haven't asked you that question. Are you doing okay? Are you doing all right? I hope that life's going well for you and that you're happy and life isn't too stressful. I know we got a lot going on these days and a lot to get us stressful, but hopefully your health is holding up and money's not too tight. You know, tell me how you're doing. Reach out to me on the CKNX studio line, 1-800-668-2569, powered by Rico Foods. But, you know, sometimes you're going through a tough stretch, you're having a bad day, and it feels like nothing would make you happier other than maybe winning the lottery. And then other days, you know, you can feel pretty good about life just if something tiny happens. Like, you go through the drive-thru and you find out you got a free coffee coming to you on your rewards card. That just feels like you've started your day off on the right foot. A survey of 2,000 weekday workers found that the unexpected little joys every week can really make a difference in our lives. A third of us actually look for them. The favorites are incredibly specific, according to the survey. Finding a parking spot by the storefront right away or at work right away. Getting home right before the rain starts. When you are going for a drive through a busy town and you get nothing but green lights all in a row. That's good feeling. It's like, oh, I'm making good progress here. Nothing's slowing me down today. When you put on last year's winter coat and you find some money in it, and it's like, oh, man, you feel like even though it's your money, that you just suddenly got free money. Even just, you know, finally finishing something that you've been avoiding or that you've been struggling finding the time to do, when you finally get it done, oh, that feeling of completion. But when you get those unexpected little surprises that just make you feel good, even though they may not be major things, it's kind of like the universe is saying, you've been through enough, here's a little something for you. The biggest mood boosters, the survey found, were the ones that saved people time. No lineup or an appointment that starts early or an elevator that's already waiting for you or a cashier that opens up a new lane just as you're about to get inside a lane and they look directly at you like, hey, come on over. A third of us said that one tiny little win can improve our mood for the rest of the day. Now, unfortunately, the survey also found that just one little thing going wrong starting off our day can have the absolute opposite effect on our day. But that said, the survey also found that a large portion of us say just a sip of coffee in the morning can make us feel like our day is now underway and it's going okay. What is it?

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1: 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The Concordant Hospital redevelopment could be up for tender by the end of the year, with shovels in the ground next spring. In an update to council this week, South Bruce Gray Health Centre said the expansion that will almost double the building's footprint and bring Bruce County's first MRI is still in the detail planning process. A full cost estimate should be ready by late September. President Nancy Shaw explains how the public will be kept in the loop once construction begins.
2: We actually just started those conversations about where's the main entrance going to be while you're building the new main entrance? Where's the emerge entrance going to be when you're building the new emerge? So we're just working through that right now. So once we have that all solidified, that'll be a big communication project for our organization to make sure that the public knows of any changes that happen, because there will be temporary movement of departments, and it's important that we have that communication plan.
1: Under the proposed timeline, the redevelopment would be complete by early 2030. The man convicted of manslaughter in the August 2023 death of an Owen Sound restaurateur will learn his fate today. A sentencing hearing will be held this morning for Robert Evans Jr. He pleaded guilty last month to throwing the punch that led to Sharif Rahman's death. The offense happened during a dine and dash at Rahman's restaurant. The Crown is seeking a 42-month sentence. A proposed Ontario to Alberta oil pipeline is being pitched as a nation-building project, but local questions remain about where it will actually be placed. A public map released by Ontario only shows a broad route, with landowners in Midwestern Ontario now unsure if they'll be affected. Huron Bruce MPP Lisa Thompson says the proposal remains in its earliest stages.
3: It will touch Huron Bruce, but we need to be mindful of the fact that we can no longer let outside influences potentially disrupt our flow of energy infrastructure.
1: Thompson says local residents should stay engaged in the process and that the public can expect consultations as that process moves forward. Bruce County says the Durham Street Bridge in Walkerton is now open to two lanes of traffic nightly, with surface work expected to wrap up at the end of the month. The bridge is still reduced to one lane of alternating traffic from 6 a.m. to 6 p.m. Monday to Friday. Weight restrictions are also in place. Work beneath the bridge for pier rehabilitation will continue into August. One sidewalk will also remain closed until the project is complete. All beaches in Huron and Perth have been cleared for swimming. The latest water quality testing by Huron Perth Public Health shows bacteria levels all registered in the acceptable range. For more on these and other stories, go to cknxnewstoday.ca.
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1: Partly sunny today with a slight chance of showers and thunderstorms late this afternoon. A high of 27 that'll feel like 33 with the humidity. Tonight, mainly cloudy with a slight chance of showers and thunderstorms. Clearing around midnight, a low of 16. Tomorrow, sunshine to start the day. Becoming cloudy before noon, a high of 27. Right now, it's 18.
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2: On a warm summer's evening, on a train bound for nowhere, I met up with a gambler. We were both too tired to sleep, so we took turns.

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0: All right, local feel-good stories, stories to make you smile because they're kind of silly, and warm and fuzzy stuff too. Let's start off with a few local notes here. Perth County paramedics have been going the extra mile. They've put together 100 care kits for people who are experiencing homelessness. Now, the kits, they're well thought out. They include things like sunscreen and electrolyte drinks and bug spray, some personal care items and information about other local support services. And this also gives them a pretty good chance to check on these folks who may be stuck outside during the really hot weather and see if they're doing okay. Bruce Wildlife Help may be a newer nonprofit, but it's already completed more than 500 animal rescues across Bruce County. One recent rescue apparently has brought the group a lot of attention. If you haven't seen it, it's a video of a volunteer feeding a stranded baby red squirrel with a pinky finger, and it's been viewed more than a million times. The group's bigger goal, they say, is to eventually open a local wildlife rehab center. Here's a silly story. An 18-year-old in Turkey has just set a Guinness World Record by clicking his computer mouse 760 times in 1 minute. 760 times in 1 minute. He beat the old record by 10 clicks. He trained for weeks just clicking his mouse nonstop at home. I feel like this kid is a prime target for carpal tunnel surgery. A 94-year-old from New Zealand has officially become the world's oldest water skier. His name is Brian Murray, and he did it just days before his 95th birthday. He's been water skiing since 1955 and says he has no plans to stop. He might become the first 100-year-old to go water skiing. A Connecticut family's husky is being called a hero after protecting a young child from a charging black bear. Home security video shows the bear running towards the child before the dog races across the yard, confronts the bear, and chases it away. Here's the child's dad, Jeff.
2: She always puts herself like in between strangers and the kids, but you know, you always wonder in the back of your head, like, what's going to happen if she needs to protect us? And now we know, probably a T-bone or something like that she'll get to enjoy.
0: And a 93-year-old trucker from Iowa could soon be recognized as the world's oldest working semi-truck driver. His name is Oren. He started driving a semi for the first time at the age of 19 accidentally.
3: The guy that shelled the corn at that time, he didn't have combines, said, "My son's sick. You got to go to Chicago." And I took a load of, never driven a semi before in my life, took a whole load of livestock.
0: He says the biggest thing that's changed out on roads since he started driving truck is that there's a lot more bad drivers these days.
3: Traffic has went up terrible. I mean, there's a lot of trucks and there's a lot of cars out there.
0: Now, the record is not official, but he says being able to be recognized as the oldest truck driver in the world at 93 would be a very special thing for him.
3: It'd be good for my grandkids to say, Grandpa was the oldest one.
0: Got a feel-good story? Let us know on the CKNX studio line powered by Rico Foods at 1-800-668-2569. 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
7: Partly sunny today with a slight chance of showers and thunderstorms late this afternoon. A high of 27 that'll feel like 33 with the humidity. Tonight, mainly cloudy with a slight chance of showers and thunderstorms. Clearing around midnight, a low of 16. Tomorrow, sunshine to start the day, becoming cloudy before noon, a high of 27. Right now, it's 18.

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1: From Hollywood to Nashville.
0: It's a day of scoop. All right, let's take a look at some of our entertainment news here for today. At movie theaters this weekend, among the new movies, there's Moana, which has The Rock back starring as Maui. Of course, in the other two movies, the animated ones, he was just the animated voice, but now he's live and in person up on the big screen. Who Wants to Be a Millionaire is coming back this month, the celebrity version with Jimmy Kimmel hosting 16 celebrity teams playing for charity. And they have some really interesting teams that they've put together, including Jason Alexander and Wayne Knight, who of course starred together on Seinfeld. Also Michael Keaton and John Lovett and Brad Paisley teaming up with former Dodgers star Clayton Kershaw. Taylor Swift and Travis Kelce's wedding was very expensive. It's now estimated that it cost potentially up to $30 million. The biggest expenses reportedly included up to $10 million to just rent and transform Madison Square Garden, $5 million for flowers and decor, and $3 million to feed everybody and handle logistics for the 1,100 guests in attendance. Rising country star Ella Langley takes her life pretty seriously because she knows her body has to keep up with everything the job demands. So she starts her day with warm water and does some weightlifting and a little yoga before she turns to songwriting.
2: It's really good for your body to drink warm water in the first 30 minutes that you wake up. Doing the job that we're doing, the percentage of making it in this industry is less than 2%. Why don't we take care of it? We live on freaking booze and no sleep. I was like, we literally all need my body to function. What happens if I can't get up? What happens if I get manically depressed? I don't want to leave my house.
0: And within a week of his father, Rhett Akins, being invited to join the Grand Ole Opry, Thomas Rhett has been inducted onto the Music City Walk of Fame in Nashville. Here's a part of his acceptance speech.
3: Don't just have one definition of success. Right now, you think success is pretty simple. Number one song, sold out tour, maybe one day a star on the Walk of Fame. Those are incredible gifts, so celebrate them, but don't let them become your only scorecard. Have multiple bottom lines. Someday success will be writing a great song. Some days it's going to be making somebody laugh. Some days it'll be making someone feel seen and known. Some days it'll simply be making somebody's day a little bit better. Because if your only definition of success depends on something that you can't control, you're going to spend a lot of time of your life feeling like you're losing. Give yourself more ways to win. You'll be happier because of it.
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1: 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The sentence will be handed down today for the man convicted in the death of Owen Sound restaurant owner Sharif Rahman. Robert Evans Jr. pleaded guilty to manslaughter last month during a dine-in dash in August 2023. Evans punched Rahman in the face, causing him to fall back and hit his head off the sidewalk. Rahman died in hospital. The Crown has asked for a 42-month sentence, which with time served would leave Evans with about 8 more months behind bars. The rebuild of the Concordon Hospital is on track to start next May. South Bruce Gray Health Center provided an update to Concordon Council this week. They were told a cost estimate's expected in September, with a call for tenders to complete the work potentially to go out in December. The redevelopment of the hospital will see it nearly double in size and become equipped with Bruce County's first MRI. Drivers can more easily

0: Cross the Walkerton Bridge, at least at night. Bruce County's opened two lanes of traffic on the Durham Street Bridge nightly as surfacing work progresses. During the day from 6 a.m. to 6 p.m. Monday to Friday, the bridge is still down to one alternating lane. Work beneath the bridge for pier rehabilitation will continue into next month. Partly sunny today with a slight chance of showers and thunderstorms late this afternoon. A high of 27 that'll feel like 33 with the humidity. Tonight mainly cloudy with a slight chance of showers and thunderstorms. Clearing around midnight, a low of 16. Tomorrow sunshine to start the day, becoming cloudy around noon, a high of 27. Right now it's 20, feels like 26. 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
4: Partly sunny today with a slight chance of showers and thunderstorms late this afternoon. A high of 27 that'll feel like 33 with the humidity. Tonight mainly cloudy with a slight chance of showers and thunderstorms, clearing around midnight, a low of 16. Tomorrow sunshine to start the day, becoming cloudy before noon, a high of 27.
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1: 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Canada's unemployment rate dipped slightly last month. Figures from Statistics Canada show the economy added 18,000 positions in June to help lower the jobless rate a tenth of a point to 6.5%. The last time it was at 6.5 was in January. Most of the new jobs were in part-time and private sector work. In just under half an hour, the man who pleaded guilty to killing Sharif Rahman outside of his Owen Sound restaurant in August 2023 will be given his sentence. Robert Evans Jr. pleaded guilty to manslaughter last month, admitting to punching Rahman in the face, which caused him to fall back, fatally hitting his head on the sidewalk. The Crown has asked for a 42-month sentence. The cost estimate for redevelopment of the Kincardine Hospital should be known by this September. Kincardine Council was provided an update at this week's meeting, which showed the rebuild is on track to get shovels in the ground come May. The Ministry of Health first has to approve the full cost estimate and a builder be selected through the tender process. The expansion of South Bruce Gray Health Center's biggest hospital will include the addition of the county's first MRI. Partly sunny today with a slight chance of showers and thunder.

0: Storms late this afternoon, a high of 27 that'll feel like 33 with the humidity. Tonight, mainly cloudy with a slight chance of showers and thunderstorms, clearing around midnight, a low of 16. Tomorrow, sunshine to start the day, becoming cloudy before noon, a high of 27. Right now, it's 22, feels like 28. 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
3: Partly sunny today with a slight chance of showers and thunderstorms late this afternoon. A high of 27 that'll feel like 33 with the humidity. Tonight mainly cloudy with a slight chance of showers and thunderstorms. Clearing around midnight, a low of 16. Tomorrow sunshine to start the day, becoming cloudy before noon, a high of 27.
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1: 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A GoFundMe campaign is seeking to support a grieving mother navigating an unspeakable tragedy alone. The murder of an 11-year-old girl in Holmesville left residents deeply saddened and searching for ways to help. In response, a GoFundMe campaign was launched to support the victim's family. The emotional toll has left the mother unable to work while facing new, unexpected costs. Organizers say the fundraiser is critical to covering everyday living expenses, transportation, and essential counseling services in the difficult months ahead. The legal proceedings in the death of an Owen Sound restaurant owner, Sharif Rahman, will conclude today as the man guilty of killing him is sentenced. Robert Evans Jr. pled guilty to manslaughter charges June 5th. At the time, both the Crown and defense presented a joint submission on a sentence of 42 months, taking into account

0: Evans Jr.'s pretrial custody. That would leave about 7 months left on the sentence. The hearing is taking place in Owen Sound today. Ideal Supply Company pleaded guilty to labor code violations after an employee was injured at their Listowel distribution center. The Ministry of Labor says a worker was injured May 10, 2025, after falling from a ladder while retrieving parts from elevated shelving. The worker sustained injuries from the approximately 4-foot fall. Ideal Supply pleaded guilty to not providing the worker with adequate information, instruction, and supervision regarding the safe use of ladders, which is contrary to sections of the Occupational Health and Safety Act. They were fined $70,000. Sogging Shores residents will have another chance to weigh in on proposed planning changes for the downtown areas in Port Elgin and Southampton. Adam Bell has more.
1: A public meeting is scheduled for Monday at the Sogging Shores Municipal Office, with the town considering a local official plan amendment and a new community planning permit bylaw for the two downtowns. According to the public meeting notice, the goal is to create a comprehensive set of development regulations that support mixed-use development and help to address housing needs. The town says the community planning permit system is meant to streamline the approval process by combining zoning amendments, minor variances, and site plan applications into one review.
0: The public meeting will be held in a hybrid format, with residents able to attend in person or virtually. The CKNX News Today question of the day is powered by Walkerton Toyota. Today we ask, are you concerned about the route the proposed Alberta to Ontario oil pipeline will take to get to Sarnia? So far, nearly 67% say no. To answer and for more news, go to cknxnewstoday.ca.
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1: Toronto Blue Jays with three more games in San Diego to take them into next week's All-Star break. Jays have won two straight but are still 11 games back of first place in the American League East. Shane Bieber takes the ball for the Birds tonight, 9:40 first pitch on AM 920 CKNX. Here on County Fastball, Milverton in Brussels against the Bangers at 7:30. Two games at 8 o'clock. Tigers in Goderich against the Grizzlies, and Mitchell is in Moncton. At the World Cup, Spain and Belgium kick off their quarterfinal matchup at 3. Winner will take on France in the next round. And in the CFL, Argonauts in Winnipeg against the Blue Bombers at 8:30. No Zach Caleros for the Bombers. Drew Brown set to be the starting quarterback. For CKNX Sports, I'm Adam Bell.
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0: Hot and humid this afternoon, a mix of sun and cloud with the chance of showers or thunderstorms later this afternoon. Mainly cloudy overnight, chance of early evening showers or thunderstorms, and then clearing with fog patches after midnight, low 16. Starting off sunny tomorrow, but increasingly cloudy late in the day, high 27. Clear Saturday night, low 15, and sunshine for Sunday, high up to 28. Currently, it's 24 degrees.
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1: I'm Adam Bell, and this is the Farm News. The federal government is putting more than $4 million into efforts to grow Canada's beef sector. Agriculture and Agri-Food Minister Heath MacDonald announced the funding in Calgary. Canada Beef will receive up to $3.7 million over 2 years to increase demand for Canadian beef and veal at home and in international markets. The feds say the goal is to make Canadian beef more visible, open up new market opportunities, and diversify exports. Canfax is asking cattle industry stakeholders to weigh in on how it can improve its market info services. Canfax, the market analysis division of the Canadian Cattle Association, has launched a 14-question survey to help guide its priorities over the next 2 years. The survey asks producers and industry members what data they use to make decisions and how well Canfax is covering areas like fed cattle prices, live cattle trade, replacement heifers, and competing beef exporters. The deadline to complete the survey is July 31st. And Ontario farmers and rural landowners are being reminded to watch for spotted water hemlock, a native plant now in bloom across parts of the province. The provincial government describes it as the most poisonous weed in Ontario. It is commonly found near wet areas, including marshes, riverbanks, streams, and ditches. Officials say all parts of the plant contain a powerful toxin and can be dangerous if eaten by people or livestock. Anyone who believes they, a child, or an animal may have ingested spotted water hemlock should seek emergency help immediately. Landowners are advised not to mow the plant and to use caution while removing it. That's all for the farm news. For more Agri-Media news information, visit mynewstoday.ca.
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1: 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On the Chicago Board of Trade, corn futures September up 3 at 434, December up 4 at 456. Soybean futures August up 9 at 1187, September up 7 at 1177. Wheat futures September up 26 at 646, December up 25 at 659. Live cattle futures August down 202 at 233.22, October down 230 at 229.30. Feeder cattle futures, August down 397 at 352.17, September down 387 at 349.12. From Snowbelins, 2026 crop corn up 4 at 591, 2027 crop corn up 2 at 587, 2026 crop soybeans up 6 at 1573, 2027 crop soybeans up 5 at 1510, 2026 soft red winter wheat up 26 at 771, 2027 soft red winter wheat up 21 at 804. Ontario Pork reports the U.S. CME price as $92.56 U.S. per hundredweight. Just wait, that's up 42 cents from the previous day. 100% fomented price, $237.46. That's up a dollar. Quebec's average price on July 9th, $220.47 per 100 kilograms just weight 100 index. Opening lean hog futures price in Chicago for July, $97.05. That's up 75 cents from the previous day's close. That is the Blackburn Agri-Media Farm Market Reports.
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1: 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Here are the funeral announcements for Friday, July 10th. Carol Shelley of Wallace Township passed away peacefully at her home on Tuesday, July 7th, in her 92nd year. Wife of the late Ronald, mother of Sandra Lynn, Diane and John, and Mr. and Mrs. Stephen. Grandmother of Nicole, sister of Arlene, and sister-in-law of Miriam, and Irene and Josh. Also survived by her nieces and nephew. Predeceased by her parents Robert and Evelyn, her brothers Alan and Ross, her brother-in-law James, and by her niece Karen. The funeral service will be held from St. Paul's Anglican Church, Palmerston, on Saturday, July 25th at 1:30 p.m., with visitation 1 hour prior to service. Carol Shelley, arrangements entrusted to Hardy Lee Funeral Home, Harrison. Marion Hintzberger peacefully passed away on Tuesday, July 7th, surrounded by her family, at South Bruce Gray Health Center in her 66th year. Survived by her husband John and her cherished daughters Victoria and Andrew and Rachel and Trevor, grandmother of John, Abigail, Robert, and Benjamin, dear sister of Elroy and Patricia, and Sharon and Marlon. She was the beloved aunt and great aunt to many. Family and friends are invited to visitation at Cameron's in Walkerton from 4 till 7 p.m. on Sunday, July 12th. A funeral service celebrating Marion's life will be held at 11 a.m. on Monday, July 13th at Trinity Lutheran Church, Walkerton. Marion Hintzberger, arrangements entrusted to Cameron's Cremation and Funeral Services, Walkerton. Bill Frog McMillan of Durham fell asleep surrounded by his family, dad and grandpa, on July 6th after a courageous battle with cancer in his 89th year. Loving husband of the late Joan. He leaves behind his children, Mary and Vern, Elizabeth, Joanne, and Nancy and Karen. Proud papa of 5 grandchildren. Survived by his brothers, Angus and Karen, and Doug and Sheila. His brother-in-law, Harold and Marion, and sister-in-law, Patsy, as well as many wonderful nieces and nephews. A private family burial will be held at a later date at McNeil Cemetery in Priceville. Bill McMillan, arrangements entrusted to Gray Bruce Cremation and Burial Services, Owen Sound. The funeral announcements can be heard each day at 12:30 p.m., and can be viewed online at cknx.ca.
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1: 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The community is rallying to support a mother facing unimaginable loss. A GoFundMe campaign has been launched for the family of a young girl following a tragic murder in the Holmesville area in 2024. The mother is currently unable to work, and donations will directly assist with everyday living expenses and counseling. The legal proceedings in the death of Owen Sound restaurant owner Sharif Rahman concluded today as the man guilty of killing him was sentenced to 3.5 years in prison. Robert Evans Jr. pled guilty to manslaughter charges June 5th. At the time, the Crown and the defense presented a joint submission on the sentence of 42 months. Justice Christopher Chorney read his sentence in Owen Sound court, saying he did not find any reason the proposed sentence would bring the administrations of justice into disrepute, citing past cases of manslaughter.

0: in which one impulsive punch was thrown and suggested sentences ranged from 2 to 6 years. With credit for pre-sentence custody, Evans Jr. faces about 7 more months remaining on his sentence. When that's completed, he'll be taken into custody and deported. He'll also be subject to a DNA order and a lifetime weapons prohibition. An industrial parts supplier has been fined $70,000 after a workplace injury at a Listowel warehouse. Ontario's Ministry of Labour issued the penalty to Ideal Supply after an investigation revealed a worker fell 4 feet from a ladder in May of 2025. The province found the company failed to provide adequate safety instruction and supervision, which violates the Occupational Health and Safety Act. Partly sunny this afternoon with the possibility of showers or thunderstorms. Mainly cloudy tonight. We could see showers and thunderstorms early this evening. Clearing after midnight, though, fog patches forming and a low of 16. Starting off sunny tomorrow, but becoming cloudy with a high of 27. Currently, it's 26 degrees.
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3: Hot and humid this afternoon, a mix of sun and cloud with the chance of showers or thunderstorms later this afternoon. Mainly cloudy overnight, chance of early evening showers or thunderstorms, and then clearing with fog patches after midnight, low 16. Starting off sunny tomorrow, but increasingly cloudy late in the day, high 27. Clear Saturday night, low 15, and sunshine for Sunday, high up to 28.
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1: 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The legal proceedings in the death of Owen Sound restaurant owner Sharif Rahman concluded today as the man guilty of killing him was sentenced to 3.5 years in prison. Robert Evans Jr. pled guilty to manslaughter charges June 5th. At the time, the Crown and the defense presented a joint submission on the sentence of 42 months, with credit for pre-sentence.

0: sentence custody. Evans Jr. faces about 7 more months remaining on his sentence. When that's completed, he'll be taken into custody and deported. He'll also be subject to a DNA order and a lifetime weapons prohibition. People in the region can help support a family coping with a devastating tragedy. Following the murder of a young girl in Holmesville in 2024, a GoFundMe page has now been established to relieve the immense financial pressure on the victim's mother. Organizers say the mother is currently unable to work as she deals with the emotional and financial challenges. All proceeds will help cover survival costs, counseling, and transportation. The Four County Labor Market Planning Board is sounding the alarm over ongoing job losses in the healthcare sector. CEO Dana Skirton says employment in healthcare and social assistance dropped 11.8% in June alone, with the sector down an estimated 38% since February. The latest Statistics Canada Labor Force survey also shows some positive news. The region's jobless rate fell to 5.6%, while overall employment remained steady. Chance of showers or thunderstorms today. Clearing after midnight. Fog patches developing and a low tonight of 16. Sunshine to start off the day tomorrow, but then becoming cloudy with a high of 27. Currently, it's 27 degrees. For more, go to cknxnewstoday.ca.
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It's Julie and Austin. We are CKNX Real Country Music, getting really close to the weekend. Happy Friday, Mike and Hank Williams Jr. on CKNX.

0: It's Shenandoah. We are CKNX Real Country Music. Bubba can dance. I can too. Hank Jr., Julian Austin in there. Also on this Friday afternoon, we have made it. It is Mike. Lots going on around here this weekend. And make sure you look out for the CKNX Summer Cruiser this weekend. And all summer long, say hi to Caleb. He will be logging on the miles around here. Powered by McGee Motors and Godrich, as Caleb will be putting him to work a lot this summer at all the big events in your area. And it's a busy weekend. We've got Rib Fest in Wyerton, the Clifford Carnival Celebration going on starting tomorrow morning, and so many other things as well. You can keep tabs of what's going on and catch as many events as you can in your own backyard. See what's happening. 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
3: Hot and humid this afternoon, a mix of sun and cloud with the chance of showers or thunderstorms later this afternoon. Mainly cloudy overnight, chance of early evening showers or thunderstorms, and then clearing with fog patches after midnight, low 16. Starting off sunny tomorrow, but increasingly cloudy late in the day, high 27. Clear Saturday night, low 15, and sunshine for Sunday, high up to 28.

He is Jamie Warren. We are CKNX, Real Country Music, anytime on the iHeartRadio app. Take us wherever you go this weekend. Making a stop in Toronto in early August, Rogers Stadium, August 6th. Chris Stapleton on CKNX.

0: He is Chris Cummings. We are CKNX. Rio Country Music and Somewhere Inside. Chris Stapleton in there also. It is Mike. Happy Friday and Somewhere Inside. Hopefully you feel young like this fella. A great-grandfather in New Zealand. How about this story? He's been officially recognized as the world's oldest male water skier by the Guinness Book of World Records. Brian Murray is his name. He was 94 years and 318 days old when he took to the water back in April, 6 weeks before his 95th birthday. So now he's 95. He first picked up the sport of water skiing back in 1955 and got so good at it that he competed in tournaments all over for decades. Didn't consider it initially, he said, but as I got older, it became a challenge and I enjoyed it so much, I just kept going, he said about his water skiing. He has no plans to stop, intends to extend his record this summer. He said, you don't stop because you're too old. You get old because you stop being active. Great words from Brian Murray, now 95 years old and officially the Guinness World Record holder as the world's oldest male water skier.
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0: It's Prescott Brown. 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There ain't much you can do about love. Montgomery Gentry in there also. It is Mike. Happy Friday afternoon. The countdown to the weekend is on and a countdown to the top news headlines. 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And the power of community, a GoFundMe campaign supporting the family of a man killed in a Mount Forest collision over the weekend. That GoFundMe campaign has raised now well over $10,000. 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
1: 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The community is rallying to support a mother facing unimaginable loss. A GoFundMe campaign has been launched for the family of a young girl following a tragic murder in the Holmesville area in 2024. The mother is currently unable to work, and donations will directly assist with everyday living expenses and counseling. The legal proceedings in the death of Owen Sound restaurant owner Sharif Rahman concluded today as the man guilty of killing him was sentenced to 3.5 years in prison. Robert Evans Jr. pled guilty to manslaughter charges June 5th. At the time, the Crown and the defense presented a joint submission on the sentence of 42 months. Justice Christopher Chorney read his sentence in Owen Sound court, saying he did not find any reason the proposed sentence would bring the administrations of justice into disrepute, citing past cases of manslaughter in which one impulsive punch was thrown, and suggested sentences ranged from 2 to 6 years. With credit for pre-sentence custody, Evans Jr. faces about 7 more months remaining on his sentence. When that's completed, he'll be taken into custody and deported. He'll also be subject to a DNA order and a lifetime weapons prohibition. An industrial parts supplier has been fined $70,000 after a workplace injury at a Listowel warehouse. Ontario's Ministry of Labor issued the penalty to Ideal Supply after an investigation revealed a worker fell 4 feet from a ladder in May of 2025. The province found the company failed to provide adequate safety instruction and supervision, which violates the Occupational Health and Safety Act. Partly sunny this afternoon with the possibility of showers or thunderstorms. Mainly cloudy tonight. We could see showers and thunderstorms.

0: early this evening. Clearing after midnight, though, fog patches forming and a low of 16. Starting off sunny tomorrow, but becoming cloudy with a high of 27. Currently, it's 26 degrees.
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We are CKNX, real country music for your upcoming weekend. It is Mike. Momentarily, a Canadian group coming to Midwestern Ontario this fall after Johnny Cash.

blurred, their shirts all soaked with sweat. 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'Cause they've got to ride forever on that range up in the sky. All the horses.

0: Coming to Wingham later on this fall, it's Doc Walker and One Last Sundown on CKNX, AM 920 and at CKNX.ca. The Great Canadian Road Trip making a return later on this fall. The Wingham Town Hall Theater, 21st of November, with Jason McCoy, Michelle Wright, and Doc Walker. The Great Canadian Road Trip. .com. It is Mike. Happy Friday, and maybe you've already kicked off your weekend. Take us wherever you go this weekend. Blue Jays back on the radio tonight. Their rather lengthy road trip continues after a good wrap-up of the series in San Francisco, winning 2 out of 3 against the Giants. They continue to be west of here, and they'll be in San Diego for the weekend that begins tonight. Jays and Padres and Shane Bieber trying to do a little bit better than he did last time on the mound, but we know that he can do it. But he will be on the mound for the Jays tonight to start off the game in San Diego against J.P. Sears. We'll have all the action for you this weekend. And tonight, 9:30 start time, Jays and Padres on CKNX.
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4: Hot and humid this afternoon, a mix of sun and cloud with the chance of showers or thunderstorms later this afternoon. Mainly cloudy overnight, chance of early evening showers or thunderstorms, and then clearing with fog patches after midnight, low 16. Starting off sunny tomorrow, but increasingly cloudy late in the day, high 27. Clear Saturday night, low 15, and sunshine for Sunday, high up to 28.
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We are CKNX Real Country Music. It is Mike. Good afternoon. In minutes, we'll hear from a superstar who's going back on the road later on this year. And he's doing something pretty cool with the ticket prices, too. We'll tell you in 6 minutes. He's after Cassandra Vasek on CKNX.

0: 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A busy guy later on this summer and fall. He is going to be hitting the road. Garth Brooks announcing a 2026 arena tour, and it's going to have a cool thing with tickets. It's the Blame It All in My Roots tour, pricing every ticket at the same flat rate. 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These are in American dollars before taxes. The tour launches with a couple of shows in Indianapolis, and as time goes on, he will be announcing more cities gradually, so we'll see how close he gets to around here. Tickets will start to go on sale 1 week from today at 10 a.m. through Ticketmaster. No pre-sales. And there will be a limit of 8 tickets per buyer. Garth also plans to record the performances for a new concert album titled Killer Lives. So some big plans for Garth this year.
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Carolyn Dawn Johnson, we are CKNX Real Country Music, weekend bound. Happy Friday. 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Ain't always the cowboy on CKNX.

0: It goes Derek Rattan. We are CKNX, Real Country Music. And when you come around, John Party, it ain't always the cowboy. And before that, too, some tough news a few days ago as John announced a upcoming divorce from his wife after 5 years. 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Kincardine Hospital redevelopment could be put out for tender by the end of the year, and maybe shovels in the ground in the spring. An update presented by the South Bruce Gray Health Center. 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Other news, sports, your weekend weather forecast. 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Details soon at 4.
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1: 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The legal proceedings in the death of Owen Sound restaurant owner Sharif Rahman concluded today as the man guilty of killing him was sentenced to 3.5 years in prison. Robert Evans Jr. pled guilty to manslaughter charges June 5th. At the time, the Crown and the defense presented a joint submission on the sentence of 42 months. With credit for pre-sentence custody, Evans Jr. faces about 7 more months remaining on his sentence. When that's completed, he'll be taken into custody and deported. He'll also be subject to a DNA order and a lifetime weapons prohibition. People in the region can help support a family coping with a devastating tragedy. Following the murder of a young girl in Holmesville in 2024, a GoFundMe page has now been established to relieve the immense financial pressure on the victim's mother. Organizers say the mother is currently unable to work as she deals with the emotional and financial challenges. All proceeds will help cover survival costs, counseling, and transportation. The Four County Labor Market Planning Board is sounding the alarm over ongoing job losses in the healthcare sector. CEO Dana Skirton says employment in healthcare and social assistance dropped 11.8% in June alone, with the sector down an estimated 38% since February. The latest Statistics Canada Labor Force survey also shows some positive news. The region's jobless rate fell to 5.6%, while overall employment remained steady. Saugeen Shores residents will have another chance to weigh in on proposed planning changes for the downtowns in Port Elgin and Southampton. A statutory public meeting is set for Monday at 6:30 p.m. at the Saugeen Shores Municipal Office. The town's considering a local official plan amendment and a new community planning permit bylaw for the two downtowns. The changes would update development rules to support mixed-use growth, encourage more housing options, and simplify the approval process. An industrial parts supplier has been ordered to pay $70,000 after one of its workers fell from a ladder at a warehouse in Listowel. Ontario's Ministry of Labor issued the five-figure fine

0: against Ideal Supply in relation to the May 10th, 2025 incident. A worker had been retrieving items from industrial storage racking at the warehouse on Wallace Avenue North when they stepped off the rung prematurely and fell 4 feet to the ground. The worker was injured in the fall. An investigation by the ministry found the worker was not provided with adequate information, instruction, and supervision regarding the safe use of ladders. That's a violation of the Occupational Health and Safety Act. The company pleaded guilty to the offense last month. A $70,000 fine was imposed after the company pleaded guilty last month. And a 25% victim surcharge was also imposed on the Mississauga-based company. Ideal Supply Incorporated operates multiple facilities across the province and employs about 130 people at its Listowel warehouse. 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
3: Toronto Blue Jays begin a three-game series in San Diego tonight against the Padres, their final games before next week's All-Star break. Shane Bieber is on the hill for Toronto, 9:40 first pitch. 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In Huron County Fastball, Brussels Bangers at home against Milverton at 7:30 before two games that start at 8. Moncton home to Mitchell and Goderich hosting the Brussels Tigers. In the CFL, Toronto Argonauts on the road against the Winnipeg Blue Bombers at 8:30, who will have Drew Brown under center with Zach Collaros out due to a neck injury. And Conor McGregor's long-awaited UFC return is officially set. McGregor and Max Holloway both made weight today, clearing the way for tomorrow night's UFC 329 main event in Las Vegas. The 37-year-old former two-division champ has not fought in the UFC since 2021. For CKNX Sports, I'm Adam Bell.
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0: Starting off cloudy tonight with the chance of early evening showers or a thunderstorm, but then clearing near midnight and fog patches developing. Low of 16. Sunshine to start off the day for tomorrow, but increasingly cloudy late in the morning. The fog will clear out. High 27. Clear Saturday night. Low 15. Sunshine for Sunday with a high of 28 and sunny again on Monday. High 31. Currently, it's 27 degrees.
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We are CKNX Real Country Music and Weekend Bound. It is Mike coming up, a fella who you can see a couple of times by the end of summer.

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0: Well, there's no shortage of chances to see him as we continue through this year. Dean Brony on CKNX, real country music, and people know you by your first name anytime at CKNX.ca. Lots of shows for Dean later into the summer and certainly through the fall. Amongst the shows, he'll be joining the Wrecklaws on stage in Toronto, the Hometown Heroes National Tour on the 24th of September. And then that next night in Cambridge, Dean will be at the Fest of Fall event on the front night, September the 25th. And also, that Hometown Heroes National Tour will be in London later on in the fall. That will be on the 24th of November. All of his dates and whatever is going on with Dean Brody at DeanBrody.com.
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3: Starting off cloudy tonight with the chance of early evening showers or a thunderstorm, but then clearing near midnight and fog patches developing. Low of 16. Sunshine to start off the day for tomorrow, but increasingly cloudy late in the morning. The fog will clear out. High 27. Clear Saturday night. Low 15. Sunshine for Sunday with a high of 28 and sunny again on Monday. High 31.
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And once the weekend is here, you can listen to Real Country Classics every Saturday morning at 8 and Sunday morning at 10. 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And Clint Black,

0: It's Riley Green. We are CKNX Real Country Music. And there was this girl, Clint Black, and Like the Rain. And there also, it is Mike. And how about this for a potential gig for you? It might be fun, but it seems like it's a lot of work. If you are a big fan of the Jeopardy show, you might want to look into it. At least look at the website. Jeopardy is looking for a new clue writer. And it pays really well, between $132,000 and $178,000 a year. And that's in American funds. But getting the job will be very, very hard. First, you will have to pass the same tough online trivia test that the contestants have to take. Then you'll have to write your own clues covering everything. History, science, pop culture, sports, etc. And then you'll have to create final Jeopardy questions and then back up your research. So you're going to have to work for this. And of course, it's probably a very coveted role, but it pays very, very well. The writing team is rather tiny. There's only about 10 people, and this makes this one of the rarest jobs in all of television. So if you want to at least take a look at what is required, it's SonyPicturesJobs.com.
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0: He is Dan Seals. We are CKNX, Real Country Music and Bop on your Friday afternoon, weekend bound. It is Mike and also Tom. 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Everything you need, news, sports, Blue Jays back on the radio and on the road tonight in San Diego for the weekend. We'll have it for you. We'll preview that. 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
1: 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The community is rallying to support a mother facing unimaginable loss. A GoFundMe campaign has been launched for the family of a young girl following a tragic murder in the Holmesville area in 2024. The mother is currently unable to work, and donations will directly assist with everyday living expenses and counseling. The legal proceedings in the death of Owen Sound restaurant owner Sharif Rahman concluded today as the man guilty of killing him was sentenced to 3.5 years in prison. Robert Evans Jr. pled guilty to manslaughter charges June 5th. At the time, the Crown and the defense presented a joint submission on the sentence of 42 months. Justice Christopher Chorney read his sentence in Owen Sound court, saying he did not find any reason the proposed sentence would bring the administrations of justice into disrepute, citing past cases of manslaughter in which one impulsive punch was thrown, and suggested sentences ranged from 2 to 6 years. With credit for pre-sentence custody, Evans Jr. faces about 7 more months remaining on his sentence. When that's completed, he'll be taken into custody and deported. He'll also be subject to a DNA order and a lifetime weapons prohibition. An industrial parts supplier has been fined $70,000 after a workplace injury at a Listowel warehouse. Ontario's Ministry of Labour issued the penalty to Ideal Supply after an investigation revealed a worker fell 4 feet from a ladder in May of 2025. The province found the company failed to provide adequate safety instruction and supervision, which violates the Occupational Health and Safety Act. Sogging Shores residents will have another chance to weigh in on proposed planning changes for the downtown areas in Port Elgin and Southampton. Adam Bell has more.
2: A public meeting is scheduled for Monday at the Sogging Shores Municipal Office, with the town considering a local official plan amendment and a new community planning permit bylaw for the two downtowns. According to the public meeting notice, the goal is to create a comprehensive set of development regulations that support mixed-use development and help to address housing needs. The town says the community planning permit system is meant to streamline the approval process by combining zoning amendments, minor variances, and site plan applications into one review.
1: The public meeting will be held in a hybrid format, with residents able to attend in person or virtually. The CKNX News Today question of the day is powered by Walkerton Toyota. Today we ask, are you concerned about the route the proposed Alberta to Ontario oil pipeline will take to get to Sarnia? So far, nearly 67% say no. To answer and for more news, go to cknxnewstoday.ca. Fuel

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2: Toronto Blue Jays with three more games in San Diego to take them into next week's All-Star break. Jays have won two straight but are still 11 games back of first place in the American League East. Shane Bieber takes the ball for Toronto tonight. 9:40 first pitch on AM 920 CKNX. Huron County Fastball, Milverton in Brussels against the Bangers at 7:30. Two games at 8 o'clock. Tigers in Goderich against the Grizzlies and Mitchell is in Moncton. CFL, Argonauts in Winnipeg against the Blue Bombers at 8:30. No Zach Collaros for the Bombers. Drew Brown set to be the starting quarterback. And Conor McGregor is officially back. McGregor and Max Holloway both made weight today ahead of their UFC 329 main event in Las Vegas. The fight marks McGregor's first appearance in the octagon in nearly 5 years and his first in the welterweight division. For CKNX Sports, I'm Adam Bell.
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4: Starting off cloudy tonight with the chance of early evening showers or a thunderstorm, but then clearing near midnight and fog patches developing. Low of 16. Sunshine to start off the day for tomorrow, but increasingly cloudy late in the morning. The fog will clear out. High 27. Clear Saturday night. Low 15. Sunshine for Sunday with a high of 28 and sunny again on Monday. High 31. Currently, it's 27 degrees.
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2: 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On the Chicago Board of Trade, corn futures September up 7 at 438, December up 8 at 460. Soybean futures August up 12 at 1190, September up 9 at 1179. Wheat futures September up 19 at 639, December up 19 at 653.

0: From the Andersons at Black's Lane, 2026 crop corn up 8 at 596. 2027 crop corn up 3 at 588. 2026 crop soybeans up 10 at 1577. 2027 crop soybeans up 1 at 1506. 2026 soft white winter wheat up 21 at 781. 2027 soft white winter wheat up 18 at 820. 2026 soft red winter wheat up 21 at 771. 2027 soft red winter wheat up 18 at 805. From Snowblin Farms, 2026 crop corn up 8 at 595, 2027 crop corn up 3 at 587, 2026 crop soybeans up 8 at 1575, 2027 crop soybeans down a quarter at 1505, 2026 soft white winter wheat up 19 at 780, 2027 soft white winter wheat up 17 at 814, 2026 soft red winter wheat up 19 at 765, 2027 soft red winter wheat up 17 at 799. Ontario Pork reports the U.S. CME price as $92.56 U.S. per hundredweight dress weight, that's up 42 cents. 100% fomina price, $237.46, that's up $1. That is the Blackburn Agri-Media Farm Market Report.
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0: She is Terry Clark. We are CKNX, real country music, and getting there. We're getting there to the weekend. Slowly, Garth and Papa Love Mama, and before that also, hope you can take us with you this weekend with whatever you're doing. It is Mike. Look at that weekend forecast standing by in a moment. And if you're looking for something funny to watch at some point this weekend, from his Netflix special, Nice to Meet You, comedian Jeff R. Curry. He talks about being married to Katie Thurston. And if you don't know who Katie Thurston is, he explains.
1: My wife, I don't know if you know, was on reality TV for a few years. My wife was on The Bachelorette. Yeah, you guys heard? Have you seen it, buddy? She's so beautiful. And when we started dating, dude, I was not used to the attention that she got. We started dating, and she put a picture of us up on her Instagram. But then Us Weekly picked it up as news, and they decided to announce former Bachelorette Katie Thurston dating comedian. No name. And all the comments underneath were so mean. A lot of just so many vomit emojis. So many like, him? Really? Ugh. That guy? Ugh. That's your boyfriend? Ugh. And it hurt my feelings. I'm not going to lie. It hurts to feel to hear those things. But I'm almost 40 years old, dude. I'm not going to reply to those comments, you know? So I created a fake Instagram account. And then I went to every one of those people's pages and I commented the same thing verbatim on their children's pictures. And it felt good, brother. You don't know the catharsis I felt sitting on the toilet like, that's your son?
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6: Starting off cloudy tonight with the chance of early evening showers or a thunderstorm, but then clearing near midnight and fog patches developing. Low of 16. Sunshine to start off the day for tomorrow, but increasingly cloudy late in the morning. The fog will clear out. High 27. Clear Saturday night. Low 15. Sunshine for Sunday with a high of 28 and sunny again on Monday. High 31.
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There goes Tim McGraw. We are CKNX Real Country Music in your Friday afternoon. It is Mike Blue Jays back at it tonight, starting a weekend set against the Padres in San Diego. We'll have that for you this evening, 9:30 on CKNX. Charlie Major.

0: 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Lots and lots going on this weekend. A couple of Rib Fest to check out. 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

Hey, it's Michelle Ryan. We are CKNX Real Country Music for your weekend. Getting into it. Happy Friday afternoon. It's Mike. No shoes, no shirt, no problems. He's here. Kenny Chesney on CKNX.

0: It's Scotty McCreery. We are CKNX, Real Country Music, and that's exactly what my kids say. Trying to get them up, summer vacation in the morning. 5 more minutes. It's usually way more than that. Kenny Chesney in there, too. It is, Mike. Hope you enjoy the rest of your Friday and have a fantastic weekend. We will catch up again on Monday afternoon. We'll compare stories from the weekend, so make it a good one. And coming up shortly, news, sports, weather, CKNXNewsToday.ca at 6 o'clock. And Blue Jays baseball tonight after an off day yesterday. They are safely in San Diego. Jays and Padres kicking off a weekend set. Our game coverage begins tonight at 9:30.
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1: 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The legal proceedings in the death of Owen Sound restaurant owner Sharif Rahman concluded today as the man guilty of killing him was sentenced to 3.5 years in prison. Robert Evans Jr. pled guilty

0: In 2024, a GoFundMe page has now been established to relieve the immense financial pressure on the victim's mother. Organizers say the mother is currently unable to work as she deals with the emotional and financial challenges. All proceeds will help cover survival costs, counseling, and transportation. The Four County Labor Market Planning Board is sounding the alarm over ongoing job losses in the healthcare sector. CEO Dana Skirton says employment in healthcare and social assistance dropped 11.8% in June alone, with the sector down an estimated 38% since February. The latest Statistics Canada Labor Force survey also shows some positive news. The region's jobless rate fell to 5.6%, while overall employment remained steady. Saugeen Shores residents will have another chance to weigh in on proposed planning changes for the downtowns in Port Elgin and Southampton. A statutory public meeting is set for Monday at 6:30 p.m. at the Saugeen Shores Municipal Office. The town's considering a local official plan amendment and a new community planning permit bylaw for the two downtowns. The changes would update development rules to support mixed-use growth, encourage more housing options, and simplify the approval process. An industrial parts supplier has been ordered to pay $70,000 after one of its workers fell from a ladder at a warehouse in Listowel. Ontario's Ministry of Labour issued the five-figure fine against Ideal Supply in relation to the May 10th, 2025 incident. A worker had been retrieving items from industrial storage racking at the warehouse on Wallace Avenue North when they stepped off the rung prematurely and fell 4 feet to the ground. The worker was injured in the fall. An investigation by the ministry found the worker was not provided with adequate information, instruction, and supervision regarding the safe use of ladders. That's a violation of the Occupational Health and Safety Act. The company pleaded guilty to the offense last month. A $70,000 fine was imposed after the company pleaded guilty last month. And a 25% victim surcharge was also imposed on the Mississauga-based company. Ideal Supply Incorporated operates multiple facilities across the province and employs about 130 people at its Listowel warehouse. For more, go to cknxnewstoday.ca.
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3: Toronto Blue Jays begin a three-game series in San Diego tonight against the Padres, their final games before next week's All-Star break. Shane Bieber is on the hill for Toronto, 9:40 first pitch. Hear it on AM920 CKNX. In Huron County Fastball, Brussels Bangers at home against Milverton at 7:30 before two games that start at 8. Moncton home to Mitchell and Godrich hosting the Brussels Tigers. In the CFL, Toronto Argonauts on the road against the Winnipeg Blue Bombers at 8:30, who will have Drew Brown under center with Zach Collaros out due to a neck injury. And Conor McGregor's long-awaited UFC return is officially set. McGregor and Max Holloway both made weight today, clearing the way for tomorrow night's UFC 329 main event in Las Vegas. The 37-year-old former two-division champ has not fought in the UFC since 2021. For CKNX Sports, I'm Adam Bell.
0: Starting off cloudy tonight with the chance of early evening showers or a thunderstorm, but then clearing near midnight and fog patches developing. Low of 16. Sunshine to start off the day for tomorrow, but increasingly cloudy late in the morning. The fog will clear out. High 27. Clear Saturday night. Low 15. Sunshine for Sunday with a high of 28 and sunny again on Monday. High 31. Currently, it's 27 degrees.
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3: Starting off cloudy tonight with the chance of early evening showers or a thunderstorm, but then clearing near midnight and fog patches developing. Low of 16. Sunshine to start off the day for tomorrow, but increasingly cloudy late in the morning. The fog will clear out. High 27. Clear Saturday night, low 15. Sunshine for Sunday with a high of 28 and sunny again on Monday, high 31.
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4: Starting off cloudy tonight with the chance of early evening showers or a thunderstorm, but then clearing near midnight and fog patches developing. Low of 16. Sunshine to start off the day for tomorrow, but increasingly cloudy late in the morning. The fog will clear out. High 27. Clear Saturday night. Low 15. Sunshine for Sunday with a high of 28 and sunny again on Monday. High 31.
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2: Hi, it's Caleb Martin. 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The Royal Canadian Legion in Durham is celebrating its centennial all weekend long. Plus, it's Kids Day at Clinton Raceway this Sunday, featuring a splash zone, face painting, and a mini golf course. In the McGee Motors Summer Cruiser, I'm Caleb Martin.
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